And that's how you get the show started right here on Town of Magic. Go and Rubber Seal Us, KBWE 91.9 FM. You can always say you heard it here first. All right, let's keep it going. Let's keep it rolling. Pero primero, we got a little announcement. If I can find it. All right, me la escondieron. All right, tu radio Voz Latina tendrá una venta de carnitas el 26 de septiembre de las 10 de la mañana hasta que se acaben. Ven y compra su pedida, más de 2 libras, te las llevamos hasta tu casa. So, wow, you know, they won't take it to your house. Delivery, home delivery, just you have to get 2 pounds de carnitas. And that is, once again, that's on the 26th of September, comenzando de las 10 de la mañana until they're gone. El número aquí es pues, el número que pueden contactar. Contact for that, digo, let me see, it's 208-312-5407. Es 208-312-5407. All right, and support us right here, your Radio Voz Latina, your local community radio station. And you know what, se me olvidó to take a look at the weather. A ver cómo va a estar. O está ahorita también. It's about 64 degrees ahorita. And I think that's all. The highest que van a ser ahora. Porque the lows are going to be 48. Sunset a las 7:39. Y parece que ya no va a llover. It's what it says right now. Pero pues, ustedes saben que cambia como quiera. So, okay, we might get some sprinklers here and there, you know, later on, but who knows? Weekend forecast, mañana sí, a 50% chance que va a llover mañana, with the highs about 65, lows 42, ya para el domingo, sunny skies, high 73, lows 46, that's the forecast for today and the weekend también. Tenemos a couple of requests from the chat room. A big chat out there para todos in the chat room. O sea, that's another way también que pueden dedicar request a music on the official webpage de Voz Latina. That is kbwe.org, kbwe.org. I'm a little bit tongue-tied today, I guess, ¿verdad? It's Friday. Make sure and try the chat room right there on the official webpage de Voz Latina. Pero we got a couple of songs. La primera es una by Ash X featuring Secreto. Samuel Ash, featuring Secreto. And la canción, it's called Sin Ti.

And that was Rey Reina con Luna. We're going to go right into una canción by Los Iconics right here on Town of Magic con Robert Silvas, KBWB 91.9 FM. Brand new music from them. This is latest album. Listen, a shout out there for everybody in the chat room. Thank you for coming in.

That was the Iconics. We're going to send a shout out there to the Vato Locos from the North Side. También, always supporting Voz Latina, KBWE 91.9 FM. 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

0: Rodríguez, el Robert Silvas, en Tejano Magic. 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
2: And there you have it. We're Tejanos, Can You Tell? That's a good song. I like that song. All right. Ya falta un minuto para las 7 right here on Tejano Magic. 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And right now is Friday night party time. So, lo que, what a song, dedicated request, un shout out there. 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También en the chat room, KBWE.org, the official webpage de Voz Latina. Otro saludo out there para los vatos locos on the north side. También para el amigo Carlos también. And we're going to keep it going, keep it rolling. And don't forget, 20 minutes after 7, nos para la song de la semana. Un saludo out there para la familia Mascorro. And we're going to kick off the second hour con algo de, let's go with this one, the latest from Danny Rodriguez. Check it out.

And this is Tejano Magic on Robert Silva's KDWE 91.9 FM. Ya son las 20 minutes after 7 exactly ahorita on this Friday evening, September 18, 2026. Un saludo a todos para los Gerbers, Travis, Maria, Draven, and Daxon. And thank you for all you do for all the familia. Ya llegó el tiempo, ya es time for the Spotlight Song de la Semana, like every Friday. And if you guys want to check out the songs que han sido the Spotlight Songs of the Week for the past year or so, por ahí, make sure and go to my TikTok, que se llama The Tejano Experience. Ahí está un little bit of the song con un video, so you can check it out también ahí. Also, make sure and check out our Facebook, Tejano Magic Facebook también, page también. Ya hice mi homework. I checked all my emails, all my texts. I climbed the highest mountains, went to the end of the earth, across the universe, and check out the latest en la onda tejana just for you guys. Escogí la que yo creo que es the best one. Pero, you know what? Si han salido canciones, you know, there's every week salen canciones nuevas, you know. Pero, you guys know como soy yo, I am picky. And so, without further ado, for the third week in a row, La Soledad con Mi Vuelvo Enamorar. Good song, check it out. For September 18th, 2026, Spotlight Song of the Week.

And there you have it, la spala song de la semana, 3 weeks in a row. Oh, you know, it's a good song como quiera, you know, solo que it deserves a 3 week run right there, yo pienso. And I want to thank a todos for joining me this evening for Friday Night Party Time. 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And don't forget, once again, van a estar vendiendo carnitas. I told you I'm a little tongue-tied this evening. Well, day parece. Pero, dice, carnitas, tu radio Voz Latina tendrá una venta de carnitas el 26 de septiembre de las 10 hasta que se acaben. Ven y compra sus carnitas a su pedido. 2 libras de la... Si compran 2 libras, se las llevan hasta su casa, solo que... A special delivery for you, carnitas. So, okay, make sure and come in or call the 26th de September, comenzando de las 10 de la mañana, hasta cuando se caben. So, okay, make sure and get yours. And thank you in advance for supporting Voz Latina. On the night racing here on Overland, you can hear it. All right, like I said, esa canción was La Soledad con Vuelvo Enamorar. And you know what? Se me hace que I forgot to give the phone number de las carnitas porque aquí está uno right underneath it. Dice 208-312-5407. 208-312-5407 para las carnitas. All right, let's keep it going. Let's keep it rolling. Una canción by, let's go with this one. The latest single released by Magnifico 7.

And that was the latest from Miguel Hernandez. And you know what? Yes, time to close it out porque ya me voy. The last show, last song. That's going out para mi Lori. Una canción para mi Lori. Esta canción se llama Me Gustas.